Some of them have run away to the hills and have no shelter, no food. No one knows where they are. Hear me, my chief. I am tired. My heart is sick and sad. I will

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Some of them have run away to the hills and have no shelter. No food. No one knows where they are. Hear me, my chief. I am tired. My heart is sick and sad. I will fight.

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0: feel so good when I'm with you.
1: Me too.
0: There's something I've been wanting to tell you for such a long time.
1: And what is that?
0: They say the second time is always better than

And I touched your face, narcotic mindfulness, Mary Jane. And I

glasses, I'm out the door. I'm gonna hit this city. Let's before go. I leave, brush my teeth with a bottle of Jack. Cause when I leave for the night, I ain't coming.